0: Absolut Radio AI.
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1: 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I feel there's no one to save me.

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1: Oh, I know that you've been hurting. I know I did you wrong. And now

0: Radio AI.
1: You must understand, the touch of your hand makes my pulse